0: 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Your car sold, collected and paid for in almost no time at all.
1: Unlimited data for only £14 a month, which is great for Em, who's being dragged around theme parks by a new girlfriend. 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
1: Britpop summer is over, forever in our hearts. But despite that, there's still plenty of Britpop to get stuck into here on the night shift. Going to do some Manic Street Preachers on the way pretty soon. Going to do a brilliant new tune from Nothing But Thieves as well. And right now, Oasis on Absolute Radio.

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The Man X, You Stole the Sun from My Heart, playing on Absolute Radio, where real music matters. I'm Dan Noble. This is The Night Shift, Wednesday the 2nd of September. Hope you're doing well. Going to get on some Good Charlotte in a little bit. We're going to do a brilliant tune from James as well. Right now, new music from Nothing But Thieves. I'm really enjoying the tunes we've heard so far from their upcoming album. It's called Stray Dogs. It's going to be out this month. Here's a tune taken from it. It's called Baby Cool. Nothing But Thieves with new music on Absolute Radio.

As James would say something, and you're listening to Absolute Radio, where real music matters. Dan Noble here with you. Ben Burrell looking after things for Dave Berry on The Breakfast Show this week. And on the show yesterday, Andrea Fox made her Five Celebrities £5 debut. If you missed it, you can catch up over in the Rayo app. Five Words, Five Grand returns next week, right? So if you want to get in some practicing with a form of practice of word association, then Five Celebs, £5 happening with Ben Burrell back this morning from 6 o'clock.

0: That's Dodgy, and you're listening to Absolute Radio, where real music matters. I'm Dan Noble. I've got a song from one of my favourite albums of all time to get on for you pretty soon. It's quite possibly yours as well, the album Rumours from Fleetwood Mac. We're going to do that alongside Ash and Mumford & Sons coming up in a bit.
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Ash playing on Absolute Radio. Dan Noble here for the night shift. We finished off Britpop Summer over the weekend, but there is still plenty of it for you to enjoy over in the Rayo app. So if you want to get stuck into some of the Britpop action, which you might have missed from our celebrations over the summer, check it out over in Rayo.

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0: You're listening to Absolute Radio, just coming up to two here on Wednesday. I'm Dan Noble, going to get on a recent tune from Noah Kahan, a title track of his latest album on the way pretty soon. We'll do that alongside one of the best from the Lightning Seeds and you two right after this.
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True Faith from New Order playing here on Absolute Radio. The biggest 80s party is happening in Blackpool on Friday the 25th and Saturday the 26th of this month. It's for the Blackpool 80s Weekender with performances from ABC, Kim Wilde, Nick Kershaw, Johnny Hates Jazz and many more. You've got the chance to win a pair of weekend tickets, by the way. If you head to absoluteradio.co.uk/win, you can find all the details there. Simple Minds and Travis on the way for you soon. I'll have to do this from Noah Kahan.

0: 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Leona Graham dives into Bon Jovi's best-selling record as it turns 40 years old.
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Faith No More playing on the night shift. You're listening to Absolute Radio. I hope you're doing well, whatever it is you're doing awake right now, here in the middle of the night on Wednesday, at least with it being a bank holiday on Monday. Hopefully the case for you. It's a nice shorter week for us, innit? It makes the night shifting that little bit better. Got Nickelback on the way for you pretty soon. And right now, let's do this. Simple Minds, Alive and Kicking on Absolute Radio.

0: as we night shift here on Wednesday, the 2nd of September. Dan Noble with you until Ben Bowles here looking after things for Dave Berry on The Breakfast Show this week. Going to get on some David Bowie in a little bit, a tune which was one of the many ones he worked on when he was in Berlin. We're going to do that as well as a noughties anthem and Republica coming up.
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You can hear more like that over on Absolute Radio Noughties in the Rayo app. That decade was a big decade for music, especially British indie artists, you know, like just there was a boom of indie music in the mid-noughties, especially Kasabian, Kaiser Chiefs. Then you had bands like Coldplay. Then you had over the Crystal Pond bands like The Killers. And just some great, great tunes. We are creating a very special chart to celebrate the biggest songs of the noughties. We need your help with it. There's a long list of huge noughties tunes to choose from. And you can choose three to cast your votes. And there's a reason you can get involved, because as well as voting and helping us out, you can be entered into a draw to win yourself £500 cash. And all you have to do is choose a few songs you like. If you head to absoluteradio.co.uk, you can vote there.

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0: 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I'm Dan Noble. I've got new music from Nothing But Thieves to get on for you pretty soon, as well as one of the biggest Britpop tunes and Supergrass right after this.
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1: It's the night shift here on Absolute Radio. I'm Dan Noble. Blur and Nothing But Thieves on the way for you very soon after we do this from Supergrass.

It's Absolute Radio on the night shift with Blur. Supergrass played just after three, and they recently announced a series of UK headline shows which are happening next year. They're playing in venues all over the UK in April and May. The tour starts in Newcastle, it ends in Portsmouth. You can check out where they're going to be nearest to you if you head to our ticket store, and tickets are going on sale this Friday. All the details can be found at absoluteradio.co.uk/tickets. This is new from Nothing But Thieves. It's called Evolution. It's playing on Absolute Radio, where real music matters.

0: An album that took heavy metal to the masses. Leona Graham dives into Bon Jovi's best-selling record as it turns 40 years old.
1: Bon Jovi, 40 years of Slippery When Wet. 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Lost

Skunk and Nancy playing right here on Absolute Radio. Skin was back over the weekend for her new series of her brand new show here on Absolute Radio. Every Sunday night from 10, Skin of Skunk and Nancy fame plays some of her favourite tunes and shares some brilliant stories. She's had a really busy summer on tour with Alanis Morissette. She played Wembley Stadium with My Chemical Romance as well. And on the show, she was talking about those moments. She was also paying tribute to Dolly Parton as well. It all happened on Sunday night. If you missed it, open up the free Rayo app, type in Skin, and you can listen back to the Skin show there.

0: That's Catatonia, and you're listening to Absolute Radio, where real music matters. We've been asking you, I say we've been, we started yesterday, asking you for the ultimate noughties anthem. You can cast your vote if you head to absoluteradio.co.uk. I've got new music on the way for an artist who I've not made my vote yet, but it's quite possible that I put one of his songs forward. He released some brilliant tunes in the noughties. We're going to do that on the way. We're going to get on some Oasis as well, and a debut album tune from Coldplay coming up.
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I'm Dan Noble. It's The Night Shift with new music from Jamie T to get on for you right now, who recently joined us for a chat all about new music. He was chatting with Ben Burrell. You can listen back in Rayo, or if you have a little scroll on the Absolute Radio socials, you can check out some clips right now. 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It's playing on Absolute Radio.

0: It's Absolute Radio, coming up to four here on your Wednesday morning. I'm Dan Noble. I've got a solo one from one of the Beatles on the way for you. I'd say the coolest Beatle. We've all got an opinion on who that is. Maybe we'll agree. Find out on the way. We're going to do that. We're going to do some new music from Blossoms and Kasabian coming up as well.
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19: The top stories this hour. After taking questions for more than 3 hours from MPs yesterday, Andy Burnham's back in the Commons later for his first Prime Minister's questions. In his first address since entering Number 10, he promised to focus on problem solving over point scoring. Former Tory government minister Michael Gove says Mr. Burnham benefits from being compared to his predecessor.
20: His whole approach at the dispatch box, his first appearance there as Prime Minister, was warmer, more engaged than Keir Starmer. Starmer, I'm sure, his friends would say, that the House of Commons was never his natural environment. But Andy Burnham seemed to the manner born.
19: The US and Iran have been exchanging fire again as hostilities continue between the two sides. Iranian state media is reporting that at least four people have been killed and several injured. The man accused of killing right-wing US influencer Charlie Kirk last year has pleaded not guilty on all seven charges for alleged murder. A judge in Utah earlier ruled prosecutors could seek the death penalty. A survey suggests more than half of nurses say they've treated patients in corridors or other makeshift spaces. That's according to a poll by Marie Curie. It also identified problems with care planning for end of life. Dr. Sarah Holmes from the charity says the health bill in England is an opportunity to address the gap.
2: the single patient record should be available to all professionals working in palliative and end-of-life care, so that when people have made a plan for their end-of-life care, that people can see it at the point of crisis.
19: Research suggests one in three workers over 50 haven't yet decided how they'll access their pension savings. Nearly half of women surveyed admitted they had little or no knowledge of the retirement options, compared with just over a third of men. And Manchester City have agreed a deal with Chelsea to sign Enzo Fernandez for a record equaling £125 million. The fee matches a British transfer record set last summer by Liverpool. From Sky News, I'm Daryl Jackson.
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Blossoms, Meet Me in Love from the upcoming album Songs from the Wedding Cake. It's out in exactly 1 month's time. I reckon it's going to be quite a disco-y sounding album, their upcoming sixth, on the off the basis of that song, for example. Very kind of disco-based in it. Right, I'm Dan Noble, and this is Early Breakfast here on Absolute Radio. Just gone 4:15 with My Chemical Romance.

0: We are trying to find out what is the greatest anthem of the noughties. That song definitely is a contender, one of those real kind of decade-defining songs, isn't it? Welcome to the Black Parade. You can cast your vote right now for the ultimate noughties anthem on our website. And when you do, you'll be entered into a draw to win yourself £500 cash. So essentially 500 quid for telling us what song you like. Simple as that, really. Head on over to absoluteradio.co.uk now to vote. Coming up, some Chili Peppers to get on for you in a little bit. And I've got one of the biggest from Queen after this.
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I like to imagine him crawling out of his little Bob the Builder branded sleeping bag, having a stretch and then showering in the pure righteousness of real music. 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

Red Hot Chili Peppers with Dan in California, playing here on Absolute Radio, the radio station where real music matters. I'm Dan Noble. Dave Berry is away this week. He's back next week, and he's going to be bringing back five words, five grand with him. Your chance to win yourself £5,000 by matching five words with a member of the Dave Berry Breakfast Show. Now, in his absence this week, Ben Burrell is looking after things on breakfast, and it is five celebrities, £5. That's the budget for when Ben looks after the show. Your chance to win that on the way this morning. Right, Florence the Machine on the way for you pretty soon. And right now, Underworld, Born Slippy, play on Absolute Radio.

0: The scenes looked amazing at Reading and Leeds over the weekend with Florence and the Machine headlining. Saw one clip where people were basically moshing to You've Got the Love. And look, like, there's a lot of things about seeing teenagers at festivals that you can easily be grumpy about. But getting so carried away that they're moshing to a song that feels unmoshable, you've got to hand it to them. That was Florence the Machine, and you're listening to Absolute Radio. Going to do a big 90s tune on the way in a little bit, as well as Noah Kahan and Black Crowes coming up.
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No Comf Stick Season playing here on Absolute Radio, Wednesday the 2nd of September. So Britpop summer has been and gone now. R.I.P. We celebrated everything in the world of Britpop over the summer. We called it Britpop Summer. If you missed any of it, or you just want to relive some of the action, the Best of Britpop Summer is available for you over in Rayo. There are many special documentaries and shows over there for you to still enjoy. And with Britpop in mind, let's go on a huge tune right now, courtesy of Ocean Colour Scene.

0: From the debut album, Hopes and Fears, that is Keane with Summer Only We Know, and you're listening to Absolute Radio. Dan Noble here, got White Stripes to get on for you in a little bit. Very much a lesser heard tune from White Stripes after the news, and REM coming up as well.
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17: The top stories this hour. Andy Burnham faces his first Prime Minister's questions this lunchtime in another parliamentary test for the Labour leader. He made his first common speech as Prime Minister yesterday. He attacked the record of Margaret Thatcher and the consequences of austerity and Brexit. But the PM also laid out plans to boost the economy. Conservative leader Kemi Badenoch called his diagnosis of growth completely wrong.
18: He thinks that if government spends more money, we will all get richer. That is not how this works. The Prime Minister said in his statement that everything has gone wrong since the 1980s, still complaining about Margaret Thatcher. Yeah.
17: The man accused of killing US right-wing influencer Charlie Kirk has entered a not guilty plea on all seven charges of alleged murder. A judge in Utah earlier ruled that the case against 23-year-old Tyler Robinson should proceed to trial. The US says it's carried out a wave of strikes against Iran. US Central Command struck targets such as air defense sites, radar systems, mine-laying capabilities and communications sites. Cleveland Police is being given an extra £2 million to tackle serious crime. It follows a spate of incidents in and around Middlesbrough, including the A66 crash, which killed two police officers and five young men almost 2 weeks ago. Alzheimer's campaigners, including the broadcaster Jon Snow, have written to Downing Street calling for a better plan to tackle the disease. They're backing calls from the Alzheimer's Society for patients to receive a diagnosis within 18 weeks of a GP referral. Kieran Winterburn is from the organisation.
19: Whether it's cancer, whether it's heart disease, whether it's a dodgy knee, there are targets in place to ensure that people receive a diagnosis and then referral through to treatment in an appropriate amount of time. That doesn't exist in dementia. That target is not in place.
17: And former England cricket captain Ben Stokes is signed to play in Australia's T20 Big Bash lead. He'll appear for Adelaide Strikers for the 2026-27 campaign. From Sky News, I'm Daryl Jackson.

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1: Good morning, just come 5 on your Wednesday morning. We're Absolute Radio. Dan Noble here for Early Breakfast. Sam Fender on the way pretty soon. Got a rowdy one from White Stripes as well. And right now, REM on Absolute Radio.

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1: That is the White Stripes with Fell in Love with a Girl, playing right here on Absolute Radio, where real music matters. Big noughties tune for you here on your Wednesday morning. I'm Dan Noble, this is Early Breakfast. 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

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But I've got Talk Talk on the way for you. After Sam Fender, People Watching, it's playing on Absolute Radio.

0: 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It's for the brand new Blackpool 80s Weekender with the likes of ABC, Johnny Hates Jazz, Kim Wilde, and many more. Got a chance to win a pair of weekend tickets if you head to absoluteradio.co.uk/tickets. This is Early Breakfast here on your Wednesday morning. Hope you're doing well, whatever it is you're doing awake right now. Going to do some new music from Cage the Elephant. Really enjoying this new tune from them. We're going to do that alongside an early one from the Kooks and David Gray coming up.
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coming up to 5:30 on your Wednesday morning. Cooler Shaker Hush playing for you right here on Absolute Radio. I'm Dan Noble. Got a tune from the Kooks debut album on the way for you in a little bit. After new music from Cage the Elephant, they spent a good chunk of last year on tour around North America for that leg of the Oasis reunion shows. And following on from that, they were in the studio to work on some new music. I imagine, no doubt, inspired to some extent by, you know, being with Oasis and by spending time on those iconic shows. This is new, Cage the Elephant, really enjoying this tune. It's called Beaches in Tennessee. It's playing on Absolute Radio.

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0: Kooks, Naive, great noughties tune. Is it the ultimate noughties tune, though? That is something for you to decide over on our website. We're going to be counting down a special chart celebrating the biggest songs of the noughties. We need your vote. You can do that by heading to absoluteradio.co.uk. And when you do, you'll be entered into a draw to win £500. So have a little think. What is the ultimate noughties anthem? And then head to absoluteradio.co.uk. Right, 25 minutes to go until Ben Burrell and the rest of the Breakfast Show team are here. Going to get on a few more tunes until then. One of the biggest from Kate Bush is around the corner, and Primal Scream after this.
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Dan Noble here with you for Early Breakfast. I'll catch you again same time tomorrow and back this afternoon from 1 over on Absolute Radio Noughties. 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But have a good one. 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
17: The top stories this hour. Analysis of NHS data in England suggests more children, some as young as six, are going to A&E in a mental health crisis. The number's risen by 36% since 2019. Therapeutic counsellor Caroline Wright tells us there are several reasons why.
18: A lack of having somebody to talk to. I think school pressures have really increased with young people as well, especially after COVID. Generally, adults don't have time to sit down with young people and talk to them about their worries.
17: The Department of Health and Social Care says more support will be available in schools and colleges, while more than 150 new mental health facilities are being opened across the country. After taking questions for more than 3 hours from MPs yesterday, Andy Burnham's back in the Commons later for his first Prime Minister's questions. In his first address since entering Number 10, he promised to focus on problem solving over point scoring. Our political correspondent Tom Claiborne has more.
19: Number 10 will be hoping today's PMQs will be a clear chance to show the government's under new leadership and is prepared to tackle the big issues, while Conservative Party leader Kemi Badenoch will be using this half an hour session to try and pin Andy Burnham down on the future of North Sea oil and gas drilling, defence funding and the early release of prisoners. Things get underway in the Commons from around midday.
17: Elsewhere, the Home Secretary is promising an extra £2 million more in support for Cleveland Police after recent rising tensions and violence near Middlesbrough.
20: Lawlessness of any kind will never be tolerated, and this government stands squarely behind the police as they face down criminality and disorder on our streets.
17: Shabana Mahmood also paid tribute to the two police officers killed in last month's A66 crash. There have been calls for more long-term investment for the region. The man accused of killing Charlie Kirk has entered a not guilty plea on all 7 charges for alleged murder in the US. The right-wing US influencer was shot dead at Utah Valley University in front of thousands of people last September. And in sport, Manchester City have equaled the British transfer record. Enzo Fernandez has joined from Chelsea for £125 million.
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17: Rain for many of us today, especially in central regions. Highs of 17 for northern Scotland, where it will be dry and breezy. Same for southeast England, with highs of 22. That's the latest. I'm Andrea Fox.
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0: 10 minutes past 6 on Wednesday morning. This is the Absolute Radio Breakfast Show. My name is Ben Borrell. Good morning. It's the Loose Six. It's here again. Matt yes. Dyson is back. Good morning.
1: Welcome. Hello, hello.
0: How are you?
1: Very good, thank you.
0: Very good. Good. Producer Matt.
2: Yeah.
0: Second day in his new role. Can't be worse than yesterday. Good morning, Matt.
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4: 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The news today.

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0: Morning to Richard and George, the dog. Dog shout outs on the show. Hi to Julie as well, who says better starts the show than yesterday.
1: Let's not go there, shall we?
2: Yeah.
1: Debacle.
0: Me and Andrea were in the trenches yesterday.
2: Oh, was it technical issues? Or
0: yeah,
2: was it,
0: we got here. You know, we are one breakfast show with many playlists.
2: Yes.
0: You can flick around on our Rayo app right now to enjoy them all if you want to. Turns out yesterday we were one breakfast show with one playlist on the main ABC radio station and nothing everywhere else. Just wasn't working.
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0: Feel free.
2: For anyone who wants to do that.
0: Feel free. Yeah,
1: the
0: give it a whirl.
1: Tapes, yeah.
0: And also listen to the caller yesterday from Five Celebs, £5, because that was another soaring high for us all. Anyway, let's move on, shall we? I don't want to think about that again. I feel like I'm going to get upset again on here and start tearing up. On the way, after 7 o'clock this morning, we are playing some great songs on Absolute Radio Noughties. One of them I have selected and I have reversed. All you have to do is name the artist of this reversed song. And if you get it right, you will win a Dave Berry Breakfast Show sippy cup. Money cannot buy these sippy cups. They are up for grabs. All you have to do is name this tune in reverse. Got it?
2: I think so. Certainly know the band.
0: That's all we need, mate. All we need is the artist. Yeah, I've given it away a little bit there with the band, if you don't mind me saying.
2: Sorry, yeah, there's a slight clue.
0: Why are you intent on ruining it, okay? But we've got through this after yesterday. If you know the artist, give us a ring right now. 0330 123 1215. That's 0330 123 1215. Ring us and tell us the artist, and the exclusive Dave Berry Breakfast Show merch could be yours. Lines will close at 6:42 this morning. 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All your T's and C's are online. 0330 123 1215.
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9: 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More news as we have it. 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
0: Matt, I was so disappointed you weren't here yesterday because I wanted to talk to you at length about the fact we are asking our dear listeners to go onto our website, absoluteradio.co.uk, and vote for the ultimate noughties anthem. Ooh. If you do that, you can win £500 in cash. But this is so exciting. Obviously, we are both students of indie sleaze. What an era it was for this country. Yeah, this country's never recovered from it, has it? The glory days of Britain, in my opinion, if you go online, as I say, you can vote right now. Matt, go and have a look at the list, because I'm keen to hear would be your ultimate noughties
2: anthem. Well, there's got to be some twang in there, hasn't there, surely? Or is that more tens?
0: I don't think they're on the list, are they?
3: I can't see them. I'm looking at the list.
2: It's ruined already.
0: What would the twang was slightly later, weren't they?
2: I think they might have been in the tens, to be fair.
0: What twang song, though, would make that?
2: Cloudy Room, you're one of the big ones. Not Barney Rubble.
0: Here we go. No. 2007, they released their first album.
2: It feels huge like this.
0: In that decade. I'm disappointed they're not on the list. Maybe we can get them added immediately. Let's scramble producer Matt.
2: No Young Knives? Are you kidding me?
0: Why?
2: What's going on with this list?
3: Uh-oh.
2: Can we add to the list?
0: No, not now.
2: Oh, right, okay.
0: I think there might be a box you can put on the website where you can say, can you please add the twang to the noughties list? But what would be your number one song? It can't be the twang, come on.
2: I think it'll be something from Jamie T's debut, sure. Oh. That feels like a safe bet.
0: Sheila?
2: Yeah, possibly.
0: If you've got the money, I think maybe.
2: It's
0: a great song, isn't it? I think I'm going to go with The Strokes' Hard to Explain, a great song.
2: Yeah, it's a big hitter. Andrew, possibly bigger than the twang. Possibly, arguably.
0: I think slightly more longevity. Andrea, what would be your naughty song of choice?
3: Oh, there's just so many on there. Every time I look at one, I think, oh, yeah, that's quite indicative of the time. Kaiser Chiefs, Ruby. Kasabian Fire. You can tell them in the K's.
4: Kate Nash and Foundation.
2: Anything beginning with the K.
4: Yeah.
2: It was a great decade for the letter, wasn't it?
0: The K was big in the noughties, wasn't it? It was so big. More ways than one. Rich, what about you? What's your own early noughties, your noughties anthem?
4: I mean, I have a bit of an allegiance to this, but Kaiser Chiefs, I Predict a Riot, in so many ways, it's also, I know I'm from Leeds, and that's like a big anthem from there.
3: Are you? Yes.
4: And I'm also in the K's, but also, just lyrically, very much summed up, I think, that kind of era. It's a great song, that one for me.
0: Okay, the Booth of Truth is very pro Kaiser Chiefs. Who knew? You can go and vote on our website right now, absoluteradio.co.uk, and whilst you're there, you can win £500 in cash. £400,000 is up for grabs on Friday. Just imagine what you can do with that type of cash. Russell won on the Friday just gone, and his wife tells us she was sceptical.
5: You know, he enters every week and he mentions it to me all the time. I think it's that competition again. I'm like, what the hell, boss?
0: And now he's a winner and she has egg on her face. 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
22: It remains very slow North Ayrshire this Wednesday morning on the A737, which remains closed in Beth and Lochwinnock. And long queues towards Leeds and Bradford, and west on the M62. A spillage has closed two lanes at junction 28 for Tingley, with congestion back towards junction 30 for Rothwell. Congestion as well now northbound on the M1 towards a breakdown blocking lane just north of Wakefield at junction 40. And is still struggling clockwise on the M25 from this morning's accident between junction 10 to the A3 at Wisley and 11 for Chertsey.
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0: Morning, this is the Absolute Radio Breakfast Show. It's Ben Burrell here, and for Dave Berry, thank you for your text on 8-12-15. Ben, the Exeter Spoons is the ultimate spoons. Cavernous, slick, historic, and executive, says Rob.
1: Executive. Never heard that name next to a spoon.
0: Well, get used to it, mate, because it's happening. Also, producer Dave just told me an amazing fact on the Sun's top 20 Wetherspoons. What was number one?
2: Exeter.
0: Okay, got that, everyone? Are we happy now? Okay. If you take anything
3: you
0: away
3: win.
0: From today's show,
3: win.
0: I win again. Although in many ways, the real winner is the listeners who have turned over.
4: Five celebrities, £5.
5: Absolute Radio.
0: Let's try and give away £5 to Tony this morning. Tony, welcome back, mate.
6: Are you okay?
0: Yeah, we're good, thanks, mate. Sorry about all the Wetherspoons chat. I can only apologise about that. Listen, we'll let you go and you can go and listen to something else in a minute. First, though, we need to do five celebs, £5. I've got five names in front of me. They are first names. You give me a surname to make a celebrity and then we'll hopefully win you £5 on the show this morning. Let's find out who you're going to play with as we roll the random name, the random player generator, I should say. Let's give it a whirl, shall we?
4: Player generator. Matt Dyson.
5: Andrea Fox.
4: Rich Williams. Free choice. Matt Dyson.
0: Matt Dyson. Oh, Matt, can you please leave
1: yes.
0: the studio?
1: Good luck, Tony.
0: Off
6: Thank
0: he goes
6: you.
0: There. Okay, so Matt's now leaving. Just had a message from ads on Instagram saying up the twang. Yes, of course. Don't forget to vote for them on absoluteradio.co.uk for the ultimate noughties anthem. Producer Matt, can you confirm that Matt's left the studio?
1: He has left the studio.
0: Okay, Tony, are you ready for your names?
6: Absolutely.
0: All right, good luck, mate. Okay, here is name number one is Liam.
6: Gallagher,
0: you got to go Gallagher. That's a good start. Name number two is Matthew.
6: Ooh, that's a tough one. Perry?
0: That's a good shout. That's a good shout. Kyle is name number three.
6: Oh, that's a tough one as well. Walker.
0: Okay, that's a good one. That's a hard one, I think, isn't it? Next name is Will.
6: Smith,
0: that's a good shout. Yeah. These are good. Okay, don't mess up with this final one. Here we go. Fifth name is Sarah.
6: Milliken.
0: Sarah Milliken. Okay, okay. All right, I can see Matt matching these. Tony, stay there. We'll hopefully match all five next.
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19: Lengthy delays heading towards Leeds and Bradford, as you'd west on the M62. A spillage still closing lanes 2 and 3 at junction 28 for Tingley, with congestion back towards junction 30 for Rothwell. But in that congestion, you've got a broken down lorry also now closing two lanes just off the M1 at junction 29 for Lofthouse. Queue southbound on the M6 in the West Midlands. A breakdown closing lane 1 between junction 10 for Wolverhampton and 9 for Wensbury. And it's crawling in Warwickshire on the A435 Ulster Road. An accident hour partially blocking the carriageway between Coton and Studley.
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0: Some incredible texts coming in on 8, 12, 15. What did you get detention for? Do let us know right now, please. Morning All got detention for once continuously swapping the mouse and keyboard plugs on the teacher's PC, stopping three listeners whilst they checked for software updates. Love the show, says Glenn. Hello to you. Suspended for drinking a can of Shandy Bass.
1: Oh, that's
0: says Matt in Worcester.
2: It's about 0.05% alcohol.
3: It's 0.05% more than should be in short.
0: Well, yeah, exactly.
2: By the letter of the law, yes.
0: This says these detention stories are so PG. In year seven, I had a music teacher who was prone to falling over, so we decided to play a prank on him. This doesn't sound great, does it? Me and my friend hid in the music cupboards before a year 11 lesson, and we pushed the DJ button on the keyboard.
4: DJ!
0: Remember that?
2: Oh, yes.
0: As used by the Klaxons.
4: DJ.
0: Imagine a twang song with that in it. And then we'd be living our real lives, wouldn't we? And we pushed that in the cupboard and waited. The teacher would come into the class, look around for the noise, and then leave again. You could hear our classmates pretending it was a ghost. Imagine it.
4: DJ.
0: A ghost DJ. Making that noise. Curious. More, please. 8, 12, 15 to text.
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20: Stationary heading towards Glasgow, Agid North on the M77. All traffic now being held following an accident between Junction 6 for Kingswell and Junction 5 for Eaglesham. And so lengthy delays heading towards Leeds, Agid West on the M62 from Junction 31 for Castleford towards this morning's spillage, still closing two lanes at Junction 28 for Tingley. Heavy now clockwise on the M25, an accident partially blocking the carriageway between the M3 at Junction 12 and 13 for Staines. And it's still queuing in out of Dover on the A2. That remains partially blocked at the Whitfield roundabout.
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0: Wednesday mornings, no repeat guarantee. We're Absolute Radio. We have started the repeat-free soundtrack. It will run until Bush and Richie, who are back on Home Time together. They were reunited last night in a wonderful moment. And then they swiftly reopened their Celebrity Big Shop. All you need to do is guess the mystery shopper from their receipt. So far, the only clue is a thread of cotton.
1: Does that help?
0: Yeah. Listener Graham incorrectly guessed that it was June Brown.
2: That's where I would have gone automatically, yeah.
0: You think cotton, you think June Brown, don't you, straight away? Of course you do.
2: Could it be Nick? That's my guess. All the cottons.
0: Is that some insider trading from you there? I hope not. Another clue and another chance for you to guess on Home Time, which returns from four. 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That is W-I-N to 81215. 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
1: This is the No Repeat Guarantee on a Wednesday morning. It's Ben Burrell here in for Dave Berry. Another Ben, this time Ben Coley, was on the Sunday Night Music Club this weekend, just gone. He caught up with Queens of the Stone Age. Queens of the Stone Age are back. They have a brand new album out very, very soon and a brand new single out right now. If you want to listen to this, please do. It's on our Rayo app right now.
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1: Good morning. Welcome to the show. Thank you to Ben Burrell and the breakfast team this morning. This is Leona Graham. Here with the No Repeat Guarantee. No repeats 9 to 5 every weekday. Here's Oasis, Little by Little.

music matters. That means we don't want to burn out all the good songs by playing them every 5 minutes. So instead, we promise not to play the same songs twice between 9 and 5. As you

Sneaker Pimp 6 Underground and Oasis Little by Little on Absolute Radio on Sourdough September. I feel like sourdough is a bit of a buzzword at the moment. It's trendy to eat sourdough. Also, have you noticed every single product now says protein on it, even if it hasn't got any protein or a tiny, tiny amount? It's a new buzzword. I want it.

0: Blink 182, the rock show on Absolute Radio, where real music matters. Coming up, an 80s classic, and also the song that's still at number one for a record-breaking 22 weeks. 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
1: Who's got new shoes for the new term? Dexter, you've got school starting Monday. How do you feel about that?
2: I'm not going to school. I don't know what you mean.
1: Dexter doesn't want to go back. We just found out as well that his older brother Harley is going back tomorrow. Nobody in our household realised, so he's going to have to dye his hair back to brown because he dyed it blonde again for the Reading Festival. And if you were listening at the end of the last term, you'll know that that is not allowed. This is the number one song that's been number one for 22 weeks. Sam Fender and Olivia Dean, Rain Me In, Absolute Radio.

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0: 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Now, we announced yesterday that this month we need your help to find the ultimate noughties anthem. And you can vote on our website. And we're not just getting you to vote for one song, because that is just too difficult. We're letting you choose three. You have three votes. Now, we've put a whole list of songs that you can vote from or add your own. So I just thought I'd do my voting. And starting with the A's, there's a lot of A's to choose from. We have Adele, Chasing Pavements. Two from Alien Ant Farm. All American Rejects gives you hell. Amy Winehouse, Rehab and Back to Black. Five songs from the Arctic Monkeys. Two from Ash and the Automatic Monster. Can you think of any more A's from the noughties? Text me now on 81215. Although there's a lot there, I feel like we can add some more. Text me on 81215 or WhatsApp 0330 123 1215. Quite specific what I'm asking this morning. The ultimate noughties anthem. And the band has to begin with A. Text me now.
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one day like this. Now, I asked you to tell me your favourite noughties anthem that begins with an A. We thought we'd just start at the beginning. There's a whole load there suggested on our website for you to choose from, but I think we can add to this. First message I got about this moments after mentioning it was one from Louise, and it just said ABBA. No on so many levels. How about Avril Lavigne, says Sarah in Hinckley, with Skater Boy? And Dean, what about AC/DC Rock and Roll Train? Hang on a minute, that's not even on the list. What? That's shocking. So that's got to go in. Any more, text me now on 81215, noughties anthems that begin with A.

0: Springsteen Dancing in the Dark. We're searching for the ultimate noughties anthem. We're doing that this month. I thought we'd start at the beginning with the A's. And Gareth in South Wales has gone with Audioslave, Cochise. Mike has gone with Athlete and Wires. That's a good song, 2005.
1: Yeah.
0: Have you got any, Andrea?
1: Oh, look, I can only think of the song title starting with an A, so...
0: Oh, trust A-Punk. You to break the rules already.
1: A-Punk by Vampire Weekend, that's from 2008, no?
0: Technically that's a V, but we'll take it. 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
1: The top stories this hour. Four people have been charged with murder after the death of a newborn baby girl in Sheffield. Police were called to a property on Sunday morning. Our reporter Chris Davis-Smith has more.
16: The CPS tells us that two men and two women have been charged with murder after a baby girl was found stabbed at a property on Holywell Heights in Winkerbank. They go on to say that they're also facing charges of perverting the course of justice by taking steps to conceal the killing of an infant. A 15-year-old who can't be named for legal reasons has been charged with perverting the course of justice. The five are due to appear at Sheffield Magistrates Court today.
1: Ex-pop star Gary Glitter has pleaded not guilty to eight charges of historical sex offences in the 70s and 80s. The allegations concern a girl aged between 8 and 11. The 82-year-old, whose real name's Paul Gadd, is due to stand trial in November next year. Andy Burnham's back in the Commons later for his first Prime Minister's questions. Yesterday, he promised to focus on problem solving over point scoring. Meanwhile, ministers are pledging to put an extra £10 million towards supporting independent pubs, restaurants and cafes. The money will be dished out in grants and go towards new projects, restoring vacant sites and training.
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1: Wet for central areas today, mainly dry and breezy elsewhere with highs of 22. That's the latest. I'm Andrea Fox.

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the sun, walking on a dream. I love this song. And that is from the year 2009. You could vote for that on the Ultimate Noughties Anthem. We're looking at the A's at the moment. And what about Aerosmith, Walk This Way, Helen in Cheshire? It's got to be from the noughties, Helen. So we're talking about the year 2000 up to the end of 2009 only. And we're looking at bands that are beginning with A. If you've got any more, let me know. This is Absolute Radio, where real music matters. Here's Tom Petty, I Won't Back Down.

0: Today we are talking about the noughties and the ultimate noughties anthems, which we're going to play later on this month, and I want you to vote. And I looked down the list of songs that begin with A. There's lots on there. There's no AC/DC. What about the album Black Ice and the song Rock and Roll Train from that album? That needs to go on the list. Anything else missing? Brent in Sheffield, A Flock of Seagulls. Brent, we're looking at the noughties. Text me on 81215. Craig has got the automatic. What's that coming over the hill? Any more? Text me. And on the way next, Razor Light, which is also from the noughties, 2005. 400,000 pounds is what you can win on Friday. Just imagine what you can do with that type of cash. Russell won on Friday. His wife tells us she was sceptical.
1: You know, he enters every week and he mentions it to me all the time. I've entered that competition again. I'm like, what the hell, boy?
0: Well, it worked out in the end. They won life-changing money. Would you like to win £400,000? Text WIN to 81215. 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
1: 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This is the

Foo Fighters, Learn to Fly, Razorlight in the morning. We're trying to find ultimate noughties anthems with bands that begin with A, and I think we are going a little bit in the wrong direction here. Matt and Chris working in Chelmsford say Anthrax and the song We've Come For You. We're kind of focusing on songs that we would normally play here on Absolute Radio, which tend to be more sort of indie, little bit of rock based, but not quite that far over in the rock world. Keep them coming, text me on 81215. Andy, who's decorating, has gone with Ash and Shining Light. Excellent choice. Keep them coming. Oh, this one just in. Surely the Queen of Rock hasn't forgotten the mighty Alter Bridge and Open Your Eyes from Martin in Somerset. Yes, I had. You're the second person to tell me off today, Martin. Any more? Text me on 81215. Here's the Cortinas' new song.

0: and the new song from the Cortinas, Plus One Forever. Naughty's anthems beginning with A, the band beginning with A. Arcade Fire, Keep the Car Running, says Darren in Salisbury. And Alien Ant Farm, anything by them, says Jordan in Southampton. Make sure you vote. The voting's open. Absoluteradio.co.uk. We want the ultimate anthem. I've only been focusing on the A's today, but you can vote for any band you like from the Naughties. Go to our website. You'll also go in the draw to win £500. Details on absoluteradio.co.uk. Primal Scream on the way.
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1: That

Velvet Ink. That is a naughty song. That is from 2005. That would count in our anthems. Vote now on our website. Now to something a little bit more recent. This is from last year. A Little Love, Biffy Clyro, Absolute Radio.

0: So every little thing she does is magic. Bowling for soup, girl, all the bad guys want. Now, coming up after the news at midday, songs from Kasabian and Lenny Kravitz. But first,
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0: 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You can catch up now on Rayo. She paid tribute to Dolly Parton, who she was lucky enough to see in Nashville back in 2019. 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
17: The top stories this hour. Four people have been charged with murder after a baby girl was stabbed to death in Sheffield. They're due in court today. A 15-year-old girl's been charged with perverting the course of justice. Our chief reporter, Chris Davis-Smith, is at Sheffield Magistrates.
18: The four defendants plus a 15-year-old girl are also accused of perverting the course of justice by trying to cover up the newborn's death. The baby girl was found by police in the Winkerbank area of the city on Sunday morning at around 6 a.m. after a search of a home on Holywell Heights. Two other women arrested on suspicion of murder have since been released on bail.
17: Ex-pop star Gary Glitter has pleaded not guilty to 8 charges of historical sex offences in the 70s and 80s. Allegations concern a girl aged between 8 and 11. The interest rate investors demand for short and long-term government borrowings ticking up again after yesterday's 28-year high. It could make for some challenging spending decisions in next month's budget, with Andy Burnham about to face MPs in his first Prime Minister's questions shortly. And the Prime Minister will join the King and Queen and the President of France, Emmanuel Macron, in visiting the Bayeux Tapestry at the British Museum today. It returns to England from France for the first time in more than 900 years.
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17: Wet for central areas today, mainly dry and breezy elsewhere with highs of 22. That's the latest. I'm Andrea Fox.
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2: Good afternoon, this is Leona. We are halfway through the week. It's kind of a bit of a skewed week because of the bank holiday, but on a normal week, this would be halfway. Let's celebrate with Kasabian, Process Beats. Also on the way, Lenny Kravitz, Absolute Radio's No Repeat Guarantee.

all day. We don't repeat songs on Absolute Radio between 9 and 5. And it's called the No Repeat Guarantee. We had Lenny Kravitz, American Woman, Kasabian, and now an 80s classic from Prince.

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6: 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More news as we have it. 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

Happy Monday, Step On. Bush and Richie were on the Home Time show yesterday and they reopened their Celebrity Big Shop. All you have to do is guess the mystery shopper from their receipt. So far, the only clue is a thread of cotton. Listener Graham incorrectly guessed it was June Brown. I think it was a great guess though, Graham. Another clue with another chance to guess is back today on the Home Time show when they return at four. This is new from Nothing But Thieves. It's called Baby Cool on the No Repeat Guarantee, Absolute Radio.

0: Aerosmith, Loving an Elevator on Absolute Radio. Now, Bon Jovi are playing Wembley Stadium this weekend on Friday and on Sunday as well. If you're going, have an awesome time. We've got a documentary all about Bon Jovi coming to Absolute Radio on Sunday. I'm hosting it. It's all about the album Slippery When Wet, which is 40 years old. And more details about that to come. Now, Red Hot Chili Peppers on the way.
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It's going to be Sarah on for Ben at 1 o'clock this afternoon. Ben's on The Breakfast Show tomorrow morning. This is Hozier, Too Sweet on the No Repeat Guarantee.

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1: That matters too.

There's a contender for our Noughties Anthem Countdown, the Dandy Warhols, Bohemian Like You from early noughties, wasn't it? 2001, I want to say. That feels right. Let's go with it. That's afternoon. Thanks very much to Leona Graham, Sarah Champion with you now in off the subs bench for Ben again, who's having a lovely old time on The Breakfast Show, playing five celebs, £5. Limited success so far this week, but we go again tomorrow. As for the show today, all the usuals coming your way, including the Guess the Song game, which, let's face it, was torturous yesterday, thanks to producer Matt, and he's back at it, so we've got that to look forward to, and a whole load of great music in the meantime. Vampire Weekend coming after Iggy Pop.

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0: Lovely bit of Vampire Weekend, A-Punk on Absolute Radio. Do you know, I once got to interview Vampire Weekend in Hyde Park. They were there supporting Blur. It was a great gig. And they couldn't have been nicer, which makes what I'm about to say so much worse. I'd heard they were called Vampire Weekend because they were big fans of the film The Lost Boys. Something about how they'd filmed like an imagined sequel to it at college and called it Vampire Weekend. So I thought, oh, they love The Lost Boys. I love The Lost Boys. I'll come up with a load of quotes. Turns out they weren't quite the super fan of The Lost Boys that I am. Couldn't sort of quote it. At one point I went, death by stereo. Drew a complete blank. I mean, just a bit of polite laughter because they're lovely lads, but no reference for it whatsoever. So, moving on. Our indie anthems continue with the Kaiser Chiefs coming next. Before that, though... How does kicking off your month with an extra 400,000 in your back pocket sound? Enough to ditch these grey skies, chase the sun, enjoy a couple of months of doing exactly what you want. Get in the draw right now. That cash could be on its way to you, in your bank account. 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Just pick up your phone to win. 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None of that nonsense. Just answer the phone. £400,000 will be in your bank account straight after that call. But you've got to be in it to win it. So text WIN to 81215 and the very best of luck.
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FIFA 99 forever. Fatboy Slim's Rockefeller Skank on Absolute Radio. Where? Just coming up to 1:30. I make it time to do this. Yes, I'm afraid so. It's time for our Guess the Song game, which, let's face it, was painful yesterday. So we can only hope producer Matt has gone a little bit easier on us today. I know he was up with a lark on the Dave Berry Breakfast Show this morning, so probably need of a siesta around now, but let's see how we do. I have half a second of a song we all know and love. Can you guess a song from just half a second of it? For the full 3 points today, listening close. Here we go. Ooh, I'm going to go with no, but I'll give it again. Eight, 12, 15 to text. If you want to have a go, have a guess. 8, 12, 15 on the text. We're playing the Guess the Song game. Well, you have to guess a song. Here's a song. He's made it tricky again. I swear, he's made that really tricky again. 8, 12, 15 to text. Or you can WhatsApp on 0330 123 1215. You know, I think he enjoys it. New music for you in the meantime. New from the Strokes. See what you think to this. This is Lonely in the Future.

0: In Excess on Absolute Radio with The Strokes on just before them. Great to have The Strokes back. You had Lonely in the Future. And if, by the way, we were voting for the ultimate noughties anthem based on a song we had on our MySpace page back in the day, then it'd be The Strokes for me. And last night, if you've missed this, we are now on a quest to create the ultimate noughties anthem countdown. And we're asking you to cast your votes, please. We're giving you a bit of a helping hand. There's a long list of huge noughties tunes to choose from. And because, you know, choosing just one is quite a big ask, we're giving you three votes with the added incentive that you can win £500 just for having your say. So head online to absoluteradio.co.uk. And if you do love noughties music, you can listen to Absolute Radio Noughties across the UK in Rayo, or on your smart speaker. Right, back to the music with classic Depeche Mode lined up for your lunchtime here on Absolute Radio, and Kings of Leon on the way as well.
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1: My beans have been to Mexico. 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I slurped their sauce on Spanish shores. 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My Heinz beans have seen the world. 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
2: Okay, let me stop you there, sir. 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
1: Oh, all right then. 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
0: Beans means Heinz.
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Catfish and the Bottlemen's Kathleen on Absolute Radio. Kings of Leon coming next. Before we do that, though, we've had some great guesses in for our Guess the Song game. None of them right, but great nonetheless. Is it Placebo, Pure Morning, says David the Decorator from Gala Shields and the Scottish Borders? Hard Fighting Cash Machine, says Gaz, working hard on the new dining room in Worthing. Hi, Sarah. It's the song Somewhere in My Heart by Aztec Camera. It's my first ever go at this, so fingers crossed, says Andy. Muddy Waters in Putney. As I say, all great guesses. Just not the ones, I'm afraid. Let's see if we can't give away 3 points today, though. Here's the half a second of the song. Give it again. It's really tricky again. 8, 12, 15. If you want to try and claim 3 points as yours today, we will, of course, give you the full second just after 2 this afternoon. 8, 12, 15 to have a go, have a guess on the text. Or you can WhatsApp on 0330 123 12 15. One more time then, just for luck. Producer Matt is on one this week. He's definitely on one. Kings of Leon for you now. Don't waste a moment.

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12: The top stories this hour. Andy Burnham's faced Prime Minister's questions for the first time since getting the keys to number 10 and was grilled by Conservative leader Kemi Badenoch.
13: The Prime Minister told the House that his summer of promises would be paid for by reprioritising within government. So what exactly has he cut?
14: Well, in terms of what has he cut, tax is the simple answer.
12: Critics warn government long-term borrowing costs hitting a 28-year high means the Chancellor will need to find billions to balance the books in next month's budget. Four people have appeared in court charged with the murder of a newborn baby girl in Sheffield. Police found her after searching a property on Sunday morning. France's president will join the King, Queen and Prime Minister in walking the length of the Bayeux Tapestry this afternoon. It's on display in the British Museum for the next year. And Britain's Arthur Ferry is out at the US Open. The Wimbledon semi-finalist was beaten in in straight sets by 13th seed Lorenzo Mazzetti in New York.
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12: Rain moving east across the country with central areas likely to be the wettest, drier in the far southeast of England and northern Scotland. That's the latest. I'm Louise Easton.
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We promise that real music matters. We guarantee no repeats while you work. And we loosely pledge to be carbon neutral sometime in the future. Great stuff. No

Travis and Driftwood on Absolute Radio. Sarah Champion taking care of business on your no-repeat guarantee in for Ben Burrell this week. And I must say hi to Ali Walker in Southampton. I mentioned earlier that if we were voting for the ultimate noughties anthem based on what we had on our MySpace page back in the day, because that was a thing, wasn't it? If you remember, you could pick just one song to sort of play over a montage of your photos. Ali says, mine was I Bet You Look Good on the Dance Floor, because I was just that damn cool. Yeah, you were, Ali. I mean, 2006, that's peak Ali Walker, the talk of Southampton.

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0: Mumford & Sons on Absolute Radio, where no sooner have we entered September than Christmas has hit the headlines. The story today is that as parents, we'll be toying with nostalgia this Christmas because the top children's toy list has been unveiled with Mini Brands Really Works vinyl play sets topping the list. And for those who spent their youth playing video games, there is a Lego Donkey Kong arcade building set to get all misty-eyed over, and modelled on the classic Donkey Kong game, of course, but with building blocks. Hot Wheels also topping the charts as well. Imagine the Hot Wheels you could buy with £400,000 this week. Russell won on Friday. His wife tells us she was a bit sceptical about the whole thing.
1: It's
0: September, then Christmas has hit the headlines. The story today is that as parents, we'll be toying with nostalgia this Christmas because the top

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Katie Tunstall, Suddenly I See, playing on Absolute Radio's No Repeat Guarantee. Our promise never to play the same song twice between 9 and 5 to get you through your workday. And if you've just joined us, welcome. We're playing the Guess the Song game. And we can tell you what it's not now. It's not Aerosmith's Dude Looks Like a Lady, although that's been a very popular guest today. Thanks to Ant from Tamworth, Ben in Huddersfield, Jamie the Decorator in Manchester, and Harry the Chippy from Poole. It's definitely not Aerosmith. Is it Jerk It Out by Caesars? Say Lee and Neil from Leamington. It's not. Is it Bubbles by Biffy Clyro? Say Ben and Harry, who are plastering in the Wirral. None of those, I'm afraid. So we go again, but this time with a full second of the song, with 2 points now, yours for the taking. Here we go. Has that made it any more obvious? I wonder. It's not Mulder and Scully by Catatonia. Just seen that one come in from Mike. What is it then? 8, 12, 15 to text. You can email me as well. Sarah@absoluteradio.co.uk. Got the Smiths coming your way as we get back to the music with Noah Kahan now and The Great Divide.

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0: The Smiths and Panic on Absolute Radio. Well, here to keep the classics coming with Stone Roses coming your way in moments from now and Green Day. Before we do that, though, a plea from The Breakfast Show this afternoon. So it's Ben Burrell in for Dave this week, and the team want to hear how your kids rate your efforts this summer holiday. So like a school report, but for you as a parent, based on how your kids think you did. The team would love it if you could record a voice note for the morning, please, with your kids rating your efforts out of 10 this summer. We want their highlights and any lowlights. Voice note it on WhatsApp to 0330 123 1215. Ben and the team will be back with the results from 6 a.m. tomorrow.
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you two were having a good sing along with Ian Brown this afternoon, and that one's for you, the Stone Roses. And I am the Resurrection, playing that one for Pete in Burton-on-Trent, who says, "Hi, Sarah. My retriever puppy, Willow, thinks the Guess the Song game today is Danger, Danger, High Voltage by Electric Six." I told her, no chance. I'm going to need to see a photo of that puppy, I'm afraid, Pete, because as puppies go, they don't get much cuter than retrievers. There's a reason Andrex went with the Labrador Retriever in their adverts. As gorgeous as I'm sure you are, Willow, that is not the right answer, unfortunately. Here is the Guess the Song clip. Is the Guess the Song game Wall of Glass by Liam Gallagher, please? I hope so, as I normally get it right when Ben's not here. Normally, just not today. Sorry, Carl. We do have 2 points to award, though, to Mario laying carpets in West Yorkshire and to Johnny kayaking down the River Tyne with a bottle of brown ale. Impressive multitasking there. We'll give you the full 2 seconds if it's on the tip of your tongue just after 3 o'clock today. And taking us there now, this is Blossoms and Charlemagne.

0: feel good tune for your Wednesday afternoon. Should you be in need of a musical mood boost, Dire Straits, Walk of Life on Absolute Radio, where I have a stone cold classic of the 90s coming your way just after 3 o'clock today. Monaco is set to play. Before we do that, though.
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0: Fontaines DC have just announced another show at Slane Castle due to the first date seeing phenomenal demand. The Dublin Rockers announced they'll be playing the historic County Meath venue in June on Monday, with support coming from Hayley Williams. It'll make them only the third Irish act to headline Slane Castle, following Thin Lizzy in 1981 and U2 in 2001. And while we're on Hayley Williams, she herself has just announced a new run of UK and European solo dates taking place next summer. Already this tour has seen her perform across the States and South America, including a slot at the Hollywood Bowl in LA. And now the Paramore frontwoman turned solo icon has just announced 8 shows on this side of the pond, kicking off on the 7th of June.
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0: matters.
2: The top story is this hour. Tiger Woods has been banned from driving for 5 years following a car crash in Florida in March. The 15-time major golf champions pleaded no contest to reckless and careless driving, meaning he'll avoid a prison term. Four people have appeared in court and been remanded in custody, charged with the murder of a baby in Sheffield. The girl, known only as Baby S, was found with fatal stab wounds at the weekend. Andy Burnham's blaming the rising cost of borrowing on the Tories' economic record as he faces Prime Minister's questions. The cost of the government's debt has jumped to its highest in 18 years, which Kemi Badenoch claims is down to him saying yes to every request for spending. Children as young as six have gone to A&E departments in England seeking help with their mental health. Analysis of NHS data shows a third more under-18s are attending compared to 2019. And Poundland could have a new owner before Christmas. It's thought its current parent company is looking to agree a deal.
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2: Rain moving east across the country with central areas likely to be the wettest, drier in the far southeast of England and northern Scotland. That's the latest. I'm Louise Easton.
1: 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What

The Red Hot Chili Peppers, universally speaking on Absolute Radio, where if you're now in the car on the first school run of the new term, maybe, we are playing the Guess the Song game. And before we give you the full 2 seconds of today's Guess the Song song, I must say well done to Mark from Sutton Coldfield, who I can see emailed me with the correct answer whilst I was giving away 2 points. So, Mark, take those 2 points and enjoy them. Just the 1 point now to play for, but worth playing for nonetheless. If this has been itching your brain thus far, this might be the satisfying scratch you were after. Here we go. Can you name that tune now? What I will say is producer Matt deliberately picks the tricky part of the song. 8-12-15 to text. Or by all means, email like Mark in Sutton Coldfield did. It's sarah@absoluteradio.co.uk. That song on the way. After Classic Fleetwood Mac now. And don't stop.

0: The brilliant James on Absolute Radio. Dedication that one to Simon Stevens, who says, I see you can't get a cuter puppy than a retriever and raise you a blue merle border collie puppy. He's posted a photo and good grief, give that puppy the biggest squeeze for me, please, and anything it wants or needs. Thank you. Foo Fighters incoming then with a new tune from Royal Blood on the way as well. Before we do that, though... quick reminder, we are giving away £400,000 on Make Me a Winner this week. Enough to ditch these grey skies and chase the sun for as long as you want, really. 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And that cash could be on its way to your bank account this coming Friday. 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But lines close 5 p.m. Friday. When they do, if it's you we ring, just pick up your phone to win £400,000. That'll be in your bank account, ready to spend this weekend on whatever you want, on whatever you've always wanted. But you've got to be in it to win it. 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

New music from the brilliant Royal Blood. That is 10 over 10 on Absolute Radio, where I'm delighted to say we've got a whole load of well done to do on our Guess the Song game. A fair few of you on the money at the halfway stage today. Mario in West Yorkshire, Johnny, who's been kayaking down the River Tyne today. I can now award our final points to Ben in Huddersfield, Andy from Hayfield, and Rich working from home in East Kilbride. The final clip we gave you on today's Guess the Song game was this. The song, Tears for Fears, Shout. Of course it was.

0: Foo Fighters, Monkey Wrench on Absolute Radio. Playing that one for Chris from Knutsford, who says, Sarah, I'll take the 1 point today on Tears for Fears and Shout. Should have got it in two, but well done to producer Matt for picking a mid-riff interlude with kind regards. Oh, and he's posted a photo of Archie the Cavapouchon being chauffeured home after his haircut. Gorgeous. If I can just encourage more pictures of your pets on the show this week while I'm in for Ben, that would be a lovely, lovely thing. Find a few for me then before home time. Let's get you there with Sam Fender and Razor Lights lined up next.
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0: Sam Fender on Absolute Radio, where Richie Firth joins us ahead of Home Time. You're talking milestones on the show today.
1: Yes, there's a lot of milestones going on at the moment with back to schools, starting new schools. But it's not just the kids, it's the adults as well. Mm. We all have milestones. So a chance for you to shout and celebrate the milestones that you are celebrating at the moment.
0: Can I get your advice as a fellow parent who's been through this kind of milestone that I'm going through at the moment? My daughter has recently discovered that she can leave her room in the middle of the night and appear terrifyingly in the doorway, like a kind of little Chucky stood there.
1: Yeah.
0: Oh, is this a phase? Tell me this is a phase.
1: I think everyone's different. As the father of a son who doesn't get out of bed and summons you as if you're a waiter on Downton Abbey, it's a different experience. I'd love to have the apparition at the end of the bed.
0: Would you?
1: Yeah.
0: She's a creeper. She's definitely a creeper. I woke up at 4 a.m. this morning to mummy. Oh, terrifying stuff. More milestones then on Home Time from 4.

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0: And with the undertones, my work here for the day is more or less done. I'm back in for Ben again tomorrow afternoon from 1, if you can join me then. And just before I do the off, a quick heads up that when Dave Berry returns to The Breakfast Show next week, we are giving 5 great charities a share of £10,000, all thanks to the Cash for Kids Community Challenge with Wix. Now, you might remember that back in March, we asked you to nominate a charity that needs a bit of help. So all next week, we're talking to the winners from the thousands of suggestions we got. And you can also win right now at absoluteradio.co.uk. There's £1,000 up for grabs, which is perfect for getting a bit of work done around the house, especially since Wix big event is now on. So find out more and win with the Cash for Kids Community Challenge and Wix. Home time next with Bush and Ritchie.
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19: The top stories this hour. The Prime Minister insists previous Conservative governments are to blame for recent market turmoil and higher borrowing costs. Andy Burnham's faced questions over his spending plans at his first PMQs. The Tory leader suggested investors are nervous because he's made promises without explaining how he's going to pay for them. Former world number one golfer Tiger Woods has been banned from driving but avoided a jail term following a crash in Florida in March. After initially denying driving under the influence, he agreed to plead no contest to lesser charges. Victims of the infected blood scandal and their families are calling on the Prime Minister to resolve injustices in the compensation scheme. Campaigners say only 17% of those affected between the 1970s and early 90s have received payouts. The government says it's committed compensation for victims. And Booking.com has been accused of systematic security failures after listing stays at 10 Downing Street, which says it was able to advertise the famous address as a one-bed apartment. The site's criticised the researchers' limited test.
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19: Manchester City defender Ruben Dias believes the club still has everything needed to challenge for major trophies despite a summer of significant change. They've started the season with back-to-back Premier League wins and have further strengthened by signing Enzo Fernandez from Chelsea in a deal worth a British record fee of £125 million. Brighton have announced the signing of Femi Azeez from Millwall. The forward has moved to the Premier League club in a deal worth £15 million. Tonight, Celtic will try to make it four wins from four as they host Aberdeen in one of five matches in the Scottish Premiership. Meanwhile, Chelsea hope to book their place in the Women's Champions League group phase. They're facing Real Sociedad. And in the tennis, Arthur Ferry is out of the US Open. The Wimbledon semi-finalist was beaten in straight sets by 13th seed Lorenzo Mazzetti in New York.
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19: Rain moving east across the country with central areas likely to be the wettest, drier in the far southeast of England and northern Scotland. That's the latest. I'm Louise Easton.
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16: M8 eastbound side, it's busy at junction 6 with a broken down vehicle on the exit. Slip roads partially blocked. The M62 near Leeds is busy with emergency resurfacing closing two lanes. Junction 28 is busy from 30 onwards, it's lanes 2 and 3 affected. And the M6 southbound's partially blocked near Coventry. Junction 3 with a collision slowing things down. The M25 clockwise busy with road surface repairs. Junction 14 for Heathrow, lanes 3 and 4 closed for that. Queue from 13 is busy clockwise. Junction 26 where there was a collision. I'm Nick Arkell.
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11: The M25 anti-clockwise is blocked by a jackknife lorry and fuel spillage at junction 27. The diversion involves going via the M11 and North Circular to get around it. It's congested from junction 28 onwards and the opposite side is busy with onlookers from junction 26. M11 southbound, one lane is closed by a multi-vehicle collision near Cambridge, junction 11 to 10, queuing down towards Essex. The M5 northbound still slow where there was an obstruction, junction 3 through to 2. The M62 westbound, queuing near Leeds with emergency resurfacing, closing a lane. I'm Nick Arkell.
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1: That's right, Richie, you're correct. Earlier on, we've run out of time to talk about the transfer window. We're going to move on to more positive things.
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1: Positive thing being the hometime supermarket, Supermarket to the Stars. We've got a load of celebrities coming through doing their big shop. One in particular is a mystery. You've got to guess who they are from the items, what they're buying.
0: Now, they came in yesterday and they've already put an item on our conveyor belt. Let's just remind ourselves of what they bought yesterday. It was a cotton reel.
1: They've come in and bought a cotton reel.
0: That's right. Let's see what they're queuing up to try and buy today. Another item. It's a jotter pad.
1: What an interesting combination of items.
0: Isn't it? Yes.
1: Who could that possibly be?
0: A cotton reel and a jotter pad. Now, we found out yesterday it's not June Brown.
3: Oh, no, not my net, no, not my net, no.
0: So, who do you think it is? 0330 123 1250. I've only just realised that we're going to get that every day until this is guessed.
1: If someone phones in and guesses Mr. Udagawa from Neighbours, I think that gives me carte blanche to do the impression.
0: I don't think it does. 0330 123 1215. We'll take your calls for 5 minutes, so that's until 5:42. And you're, of course, playing for the signed Home Time smart speaker.
1: Get going.
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22: The M25 anti-clockwise is blocked by a jackknife lorry and fuel spillage at junction 27, a diversion that involves using the M11 and North Circular. It's really busy on the M11 itself southbound with a queue near Cambridge, junction 11 through to 10. One lane is closed by multi-vehicle collision. The M3 southbound is queuing with a multi-vehicle incident, junction 3 through to 4. Two lanes blocked. The M62 westbound near Leeds is queuing with emergency repairs, closing a lane. The M66 northbound is partially blocked by an obstruction, junction 4 through to 2. I'm Nick Arkell.
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1: Home or not home? That's the question. It is the question. It's a very important one. We need you to answer at 8:12:15. We heard earlier about Andy in Burnley.
0: Oh, he's having a football match on the motorway.
1: He's come back on that. No, he's not. No chance of game of football, he says. It's absolutely lashing it down with rain. Could play water polo.
0: Fair enough. That's not out of the question. If I knew the rules. Speaking of the weather, though, Lauren says, not home. This, no offence, Lauren, this sounds horrendous. Heading into Sheffield to do some hill training running.
1: Oof. Oh. I did that once. I did three consecutive weeks of being in a running club.
0: Yeah.
1: And the week they did hill running, I decided that was me done with the rail running club.
0: Tapped out.
1: Yeah.
0: There you go. Home or not home, 8, 12, 15. What are you up to? How does kicking off your month with an extra £400,000 sound in your back pocket? Or we could all do with it. 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Just text the word WIN to 81215. 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
10: The M25 anti-clockwise is blocked by a jackknife lorry and fuel spillage at junction 27, a diversion that involves using the M11 and North Circular. It's really busy on the M11 itself southbound with a queue near Cambridge, junction 11 through to 10. One lane is closed by multi-vehicle collision. The M3 southbound is queuing with a multi-vehicle incident, junction 3 through to 4. Two lanes blocked. The M62 westbound near Leeds is queuing with emergency repairs, closing a lane. The M66 northbound is partially blocked by an obstruction, junction 4 through to 2. I'm Nick Arkell.
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9: Reports say Greggs are doing something with Stilton and lawyers are involved. More news as we have it. Greggs, bag some joy.
10: Hold up, rewind. There's a time to play loud and there's a time to chill things out. At Virgin Bet, you can manage your

Shed 7 out of the Yeah Yeah Yeahs, 30 minutes non-stop indie disco anthems for a Wednesday night. What you doing? Let us know. 81215 is the text. Here's Kasabian.

and Ula. Out of The Cure and Kasabian 2, Absolute Radio with Danielle Perry. How are you doing this Wednesday night? All good? Excellent news. We have got a very special documentary regarding Suede on Rayo right now. Do check it out. All about the album coming up, but a really nice story all about how it came to be. Some stories from behind the scenes and all sorts. Check it out on Rayo. In the meantime, though, Beautiful Ones playing loud on a Wednesday night.

0: Von Bondies and Come On, Come On, Out of Suede, The Kooks, The Cure, Kasabian, Shed 7, Yeah, Yeah, Yeahs, and Weezer. There you have it, 30 minutes non-stop. And we'll do that again with Jay tonight at 10. In the meantime, though, welcome to tonight's show proper. Pull up a chair, whatever you're up to. Maybe you're at work, maybe you're lying down, maybe you're exhausted, maybe you're running around trying to get the kids ready for going back to school tomorrow. Maybe they were back today, hurrah, or maybe you're in Scotland and it all happened last week and you're like, come on, everyone, keep up. Let me know what you're up to tonight, 8, 12, 15. We're more than welcome for a courtesy shout out and maybe a soundtrack to help whatever is accompanying you tonight. Sam Fender on the way, Pearl Jam as well as OPM. Let's do it.
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Pearl Jam's Alive on Absolute Radio, out of you too. How are you doing? It's Danielle Perry here. It's been all go today, trying to get everything ready for the kids going back to school tomorrow. Total chaos. If you listened to the show last night, you'll know that I put all the uniform in the washing machine, at which point it decided for the first time in a long while to break. So I spent way too much of life today emptying out the drain filter. You know, rock and roll isn't dead, my friends. It certainly isn't. Anyway, in other news, let me tell you about this. Next week on the Dave Berry Breakfast Show, we'll be giving five great charities a share of £10,000. It's thanks to the Cash for Kids Community Challenge with Wix. Back in March, we asked you to nominate a charity that needs a bit of help. And all next week, we'll be talking to the winners from the thousands of suggestions we received. And you can also win, actually, right now at absoluteradio.co.uk. There's £1,000 up for grabs. Perfect for getting a bit of work done around the house, especially since Wix's big event is now on. So you can find out more and win with the Cash for Kids Community Challenge and Wix. And don't forget, Dave Berry returns from his holidays next week. Ben Burrell in the hot seat, the early doors hot seat tomorrow morning from 6 a.m.

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1: I'm back on Monday, and I'm bringing an old friend with me. Yes, radio's easiest game to play, the hardest one to win. Five words, five grand, is back.

Memories of my best mate from yesteryear driving around in a mini metro singing along to those. I seem to remember McDonald's were giving away some kind of glasses back then where it had sort of neon arms to the glasses and everyone had to pair for a little while. Funny what you look back on, the things that kind of hit, the things that connected. Anyway, you might have been at Reading and Leeds Festival just last weekend. If you did, well done for surviving that weather and the mud and the rain. Somba took to the stage to huge applause. Let's play one of the latest singles. This is called My Body Isn't Ready. It's a pretty vulnerable track. It's very open. It's very sort of heartfelt. And this is one of the latest releases, so we thought we'd play it tonight. Somba on Absolute Radio.

0: One of the latest from Somba, My Body Isn't Ready on Absolute Radio this evening. Already at 8, after which point my check of the week comes courtesy of Johnny Marr, who's got a new record coming very soon. Some more on that. Plus, with music news tonight, we have the return of an artist who's been away for quite a while, actually, and was a mainstay, you know, on Absolute Radio. We have the return of Jake Bugg. All the details coming before 9.
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It's the Farmer Alan of In Excess on Absolute Radio tonight. Now, as I mentioned in the previous hour, many schools, not all, but a lot, are going back this week or maybe early next as well. Ben Burrell, who's in for Dave Berry on Breakfast, wants your reports, essentially, but not that, well, kind of the kids' reports, but reports on the parents. So if you'd like to get involved with this, what we're asking is that we get you to record us a voice note with your kids and get them to rate your efforts out of 10 this summer. This is brutal. We want their highlights and their lowlights. Voice note it on WhatsApp to 0330 123 1215. So that's a WhatsApp number, a voice note to that, please. 0330 123 1215. Do it with your kids. Maybe if you find yourself up early with loads of time to spare tomorrow morning, you could do it. Ben and the team will be back with the results from 6 a.m. tomorrow morning. So yeah, get involved. It's not too late. All right, new now from Nothing But Thieves. This is called Baby Cool, in brackets, Evelyn.

0: Stereophonics and maybe tomorrow out of Nothing But Thieves, brand new one called Baby Cool. It's spelled with a K. If you want to go check it out. Now, before 9 o'clock then, we will be discussing your favourite noughties anthem. We're rewinding the dial a couple of decades back to that 10-year period that brought us a whole lot of tech. More on that on the way very soon. In the meantime, though, Guns N' Roses on the way, Soundgarden as well, loads of guitars tonight. Plus, speaking of said instrument, Johnny Marr is back with a brand new album. We'll hear one of the latest singles, It's Time, taken from it. On the way, it's my track of the week.
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1: I'm back on Monday, and I'm bringing an old friend with me. Yes, radio's easiest game to play, the hardest one to win. Five words, five grand, is back.

Guns N' Roses and Welcome to the Jungle on Absolute Radio tonight. I was just mentioning, you know, like the noughties was the decade where tech arrived in our lives. And some may say for the better, some may say for the worse. You know, life got very busy. And the one thing I don't really like about tech is that you're always contactable. You're traceable, you know. And we've got into such a mindset, haven't we, where if a phone rings, you sort of feel like you have to answer it. Whereas if you weren't at home before and the landline rang, it would just ring outright and that was it. You were only available when you were available. So more on that on the way very soon. But it kind of ties in with the new material from Johnny Marr, because the album's called The Age of Everything. And he was talking about how everyone feels this enormous feeling of overwhelm. And it's dipping into the same subject matter, essentially. But he wanted to see things as positively as possible, looking ahead to a brighter future. And so that's a kind of thread running through the record. You can see me chatting to Johnny all about this on our socials right now. But this is called It's Time, my track of the week from Mr. Johnny Marr.

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I walk into the teller, I give her the letter. She gives me the loot, the bucket up lips and

0: So Fun Loving Criminals out of the new one from Johnny Marr, our track of the week called It's Time, coming from the new LP, his fifth solo record actually, and that's coming on October the 2nd if you fancy that. On the way very soon, we will be dipping into a hunt and we need your help for the ultimate noughties anthem. More on that on the way very soon. Don't forget as well, your music news tonight is all about the return of Jake Bugg, coming before 9 o'clock.
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Fleetwood Mac and everywhere on Absolute Radio tonight. I've been trying to educate the kids over the summer holidays with the long road trips. We drove down to France and stuff like that. Throwing on albums like Rumours from Fleetwood Mac, you know, some Jimi Hendrix, Bob Marley, all the classics to try and make sure it doesn't pass them by, you know, in the age of streaming. So hopefully that's stuck. Up next, all the news about Jake Bugg's return. First, though, from 2022, Liam Gallagher now.

0: Time now for your entertainment and music news. As promised, a headline about Jake Bugg, who has announced a vulnerable new album called Alamo with a country-leaning single called Never Can Tell and dates for 2027. He says of this project, the last couple of years have been really tough for me. I've had a lot of struggles. I'm trying to navigate those and figure out where they stem from. So this is really interesting in terms of the country lean. We've seen quite a few artists kind of go down that route. He says the record has nods to Bob Dylan and Leonard Cohen in it, and it's in terms of themes, I suppose, it's how Jake Bugg exploring how friendships can change after finding success. I mean, we've heard a bit of that in Noah Kahan's work as well. And he said, Jake said of this, it's really hard to know who to trust in this day and age, especially growing up how I did and having to be vigilant and observant of the people around you. Because he hit fame pretty young, right? So it'll be interesting to see that album from start to finish. Hopefully we'll get him in to tell us all about it. All right, after nine, we are going back to the noughties in a big way. Stand by. All on the way.
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3: 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Alzheimer's Society.

Kiss, Snow Patrol and Oasis. Absolute Radio with Danielle Perry tonight. Let's talk about our hunt for the best noughties anthem of all time. It was a decade that brought us the iPod, social media and music streaming. We had debuts from Coldplay and The Killers. It also was the launch of us, Absolute Radio. But we're trying to sort of fine tune this, really. We're going to have a chart and we need your opinion. We need your help to locate some of the best hits from that 10-year period. Also, there's another reason to get involved. Just for voting, you'll be entered into a draw to win £500 cash. 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So vote now, then the chart happens on the No Repeat Guarantee later this month. All the details are at absoluteradio.co.uk. If you love noughties music, you can listen to Absolute Radio Noughties across the UK in Rayo or on your smart speaker as well. If you go to our website, there is a long list to refresh the brain, to sort of jog the memory a little bit. And some of my favourites included in that are the Yeah Yeah Yes, Block Party in there as well. Doves, I loved that band. I still do. Every time I play Doves on the radio, I think they sound amazing. Florence, the Arrival of Florence 2 set. There's loads up there. Foo Fighters in the mix. Feeder, Franz Ferdinand, the Fratellis, Gorillaz. It goes on and on. So yeah, have a look on our website, absoluteradio.co.uk. We'll continue now with this. Noah Kahan and Doors.

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0: Supergrass and Pumping on your stereo on Absolute Radio tonight, 20 past nine. Then if you go to our website, you can get all the details for their upcoming tour, which is exciting. Supergrass, a great live. If you get a chance to go to this tour, get your tickets and go and see the brilliance of Gaz Coombs up front. He's such a good songwriter. I think one of the best in the whole country, actually. So if you fancy that, they're going to be live out on the road in 2027. Calling in, it's April and May time, by the way. 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Up next, it's Jamie T, the new one called 3310, Sheryl Crow and Ash on the way.
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1: I'm back on Monday, and I'm bringing an old friend with me. Yes, radio's easiest game to play, the hardest one to win. Five words, five grand, is back.

Pro out of Ash. It's Absolute Radio this Wednesday night, just gone 9:30. We've got loads of interviews up on our YouTube channel if you want to check them out. Robert Smith is up there chatting to me. Florence, we've got Royal Blood, we've got Johnny Marr. And of recent weeks, Ben Burrell did a very funny interview with Jamie Titt. He loves Jamie Titt, so this was like a dream come true for him to meet him and chat all about past records and new material as well. He played out some really funny like bits from his past records back to Jamie and was like, what's going on here? And it was really, really entertaining. So check it out when you can. It's on our social media accounts and indeed YouTube as well. Here is Jamie Titt with his new one. This is called 3310.

0: Joking the Dominoes and Layla and a brand new Jamie T, 3310. It's Absolute Radio. Do you ever get into a bit of a rut where you cook the same things on the same night or gets a little bit boring? Well, perhaps you'd like to join us for a different type of shop, the Celebrity Big Shop with Bush and Richie. They return tomorrow from four. They have clues on their shopping list. You have to basically guess which celebrity they're talking about. So far, it was a thread of cotton and a jotter pad. We know now it's not June Brown, who played Dot Cotton in EastEnders, and it's not Fern Cotton either. If you'd like to know who it is, be ready to guess when Home Time returns at 4 o'clock tomorrow.
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All right, time for one more from me. 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

0: There you have it. Good Charlotte, concluding things for tonight. Cheers for listening. I've been Danielle Perry. Back tomorrow for a bit more of the same from 7. Until then, Jay's on the way next. 30 minutes non-stop of indie disco anthems, seeing you through till 8 o'clock. I'll catch you the other side. Night-night.
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17: All right, I'm Jay Lawrence. And this is just half an hour of fun. Because this is half an hour's worth of big indie disco anthems on Absolute Radio. Might be my favourite half an hour of the day, you know. Bowie, after this.

what a joy to start with Arctic Monkeys and then get on my favourite one from Bowie as well, Modern Love on Absolute Radio. I'm Jay Lawrence and this is half an hour's worth of indie disco anthems. Oh, it's not bad, is it? Oh, it's not bad at all. And do you know why it's not so bad? It's because we just get to play songs that, essentially, not only did I like grow up listening to in a lot of cases, but I grew up dancing to. Going to big indie disco nights and listening to these songs. Let me give you an example, right? Because in the 2010s, early 2010s, I was at university, right? Norwich, wonderful city. And I remember listening to this band all the time. The Vaccines, Teenage Icon.

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Have you put in your suggestion yet for the ultimate noughties anthem? We're going to be doing a big chart later on this month, right, on the No Repeat Guarantee, counting down your choices for this ultimate noughties anthem. I mean, we put a whole list together for you to choose from to make it easy. You've got three choices. So if I were choosing, I think that I would choose Arctic Monkeys. I bet you look good on the dance floor. I think I would choose Amy Winehouse, Back to Black. And I think, I mean, you got to, don't you? You gotta choose The Killers and Mr. Brightside. 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

The Verve and Lucky Man on Absolute Radio. I heard something very disturbing earlier on today. I was talking about one-hit wonders with somebody. I was like, what's the best one-hit wonder, right? Because it might be like, Hey There Delilah, Playing White Tees. Or no, my favourite is always Gautier, somebody that I used to know. And then this person said to me, Bittersweet Symphony from The Verve. Nearly threw up in my mouth. The Verve? One-hit wonder? What are you talking about? Anyway, they're not my friend anymore.

Placebo, every you, every me. There we go. What did I say about half an hour ago? It's like my favourite half an hour of the day, basically basking in the glory of indie disco goodness. We do it several times a day here at Absolute Radio. 1pm, 7pm and 10pm. Oh, that's a lot of fun, isn't it? Oh, that's a lot of fun. I'm Jay Lawrence. How are you? You good? Should we do some new music? Hey, how about Fontaines DC, eh? They've just headlined Reading and Leeds Festival, which is just a huge, huge deal for any band, isn't it? That was an incredible weekend for them. And they have also announced an arena tour this November as well. They're playing in Manchester, playing in Glasgow, Leeds, Birmingham. They're playing at the O2 in London too. Tickets go on sale tomorrow morning, 10 a.m. from absoluteradio.co.uk/tickets. This is brand new music from Fontaines DC, Marianne.

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0: By the way, tomorrow morning, maybe when the kids are up, or if they're up late tonight, maybe you're on the way home somewhere before school starts. Maybe you can get them to do a little voice note for the Dave Berry Breakfast Show. Ben Burrell's in this week, and he wants to hear how your kids rate your efforts this summer holidays. Basically, it's like a school report, but for the parents' summer activity schedule. So if you can record as a voice note with your kids and get them to rate your efforts out of 10 this summer, we would like their highlights. We would like their lowlights. Voice note it on WhatsApp to 0330 123 1215. Ben and the team will be back with the results, I suppose, tomorrow on the Dave Berry Breakfast Show with Ben Burrell from 6. Panic at Disco on the way in a second. Let's do some Radiohead as well.
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around this time of year that I always think of Radiohead, because they headlined Reading Festival. Was it like, it's a long time ago. It makes me want to vomit in my mouth. Like 18 years ago, something like that. Oh, it's a long time ago. I was there, and of course, you know, it is always the August bank holiday weekend. So it was really just over 18 years ago or 17 years ago, something along those lines. And there's a couple of reasons why I remember that performance. Number one is because it's Radiohead, because it's like transcendent. There's not that many shows that you remember for the rest of your life, and I will remember that show for the rest of my life. It was incredible. The other reason why I remember that show is because I went there by myself. Well, I mean, there was loads of us at Reading Festival that went, like me and loads of my mates, but they all went to go see a different band. I went to go see Radiohead by myself. I made friends with people that were around me. I say I made friends. I spoke to them at the show, never spoke again since. So I hope you are well, people whose names I forget. Let's do some new music next on Absolute Radio. Cage the Elephant, Beaches in Tennessee. They won't let-

0: One of my favourite artists of all time in Paramore, one of my favourite singers of all time, Hayley Williams, who released a solo record last year, Ego Death, at a bachelorette party, which was wicked. I mean, literally yesterday she just announced loads of shows well, around the world, really, but she's playing a couple in the UK, which is very exciting. She's going to be playing in Cardiff, June 30th. She's going to be playing Alexandra Palace, London, July 2nd. Next year, I know we're looking ahead to next summer, but you can buy the tickets this Tuesday, September 8th, 10 a.m., absoluteradio.co.uk/tickets. It's going to be a big one. Going to be an amazing show there. She's an incredible performer. All right, next 20 minutes, let's do something from Fall Out Boy on Absolute Radio. Let's do some REM first.
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0: Fallout Boy, thanks for the memories. Do you know what, actually? It might have to be a Fallout Boy. It might have to be a Fallout Boy song that I choose for this.
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0: I listened to so much Fallout Boy growing up, so really, I wouldn't be surprised if I do end up choosing a Fallout Boy song in my top three, you know. We are looking for the ultimate noughties anthem. We need your help. Of course, an incredible decade of music, a decade that brought us the iPod, social media, music streaming, and maybe the best of the lot, Absolute Radio. But we have a very important question. What was the ultimate noughties anthem? We are doing a really special chart. We're celebrating the biggest songs of the decade. We need you to vote. We can give you a helping hand, though, because we basically created this massive long list of songs for you to choose from. You get to choose three as well, because choosing one would just be too difficult. There's another reason to get involved as well. Just for voting, you'll be entered into a draw to win £500 cash. Vote now. And then the chart happens on the No Repeat Guarantee later this month. All the details are at absoluteradio.co.uk. And I think my top three, as it stands at the moment, it might be a Fallout Boy song, maybe Sugar We're Going Down. Then I think it's got to be Arctic Monkeys. I bet that You Look Good on the Dance Floor. And then it's either Mr. Brightside or Back to Black. I don't know. Absoluteradio.co.uk. Tell us your ultimate noughties anthem.
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0: Boo Radley's and Wake Up Boo! Exclamation mark on Absolute Radio. Nice to have a nice exclamation mark in a song. We should bring some more grammar back in song titles. I like a good semicolon in a song title or an exclamation mark. Sometimes there's a bracket, but even that's becoming more rare in 2026. Bring grammar back into song titles. That's what I say. Coldplay on the way. Let's do a song written by Bruce Springsteen first.
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2: 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Yes, radio's easiest game to play, the hardest one to win. Five words, five grand, is back.

Patti Smith, Because the Night on Absolute Radio. This is where real music matters. Yeah, incredible that Bruce Springsteen wrote that. Couldn't quite work it out. And then Jimmy Iovine, who's the engineer at the time, who then went on to become, quite genuinely, I think, a billionaire with the Beats by Dre headphones. He was like the co-founder of that with Dr. Dre. Anyway, Jimmy Iovine said, well, you know that Patti Smith is next door. Why don't you just give it to her, see what she can do? She meddled with it a bit and created that. Didn't do too badly, did she? Patti Smith on Absolute Radio. I'm Jay Lawrence. Big indie disco classic is coming up in a second after Coldplay.

0: the more underrated indie disco anthems. I think, like, if that came on at an indie disco, you've got so many people, like, rushing to the middle of the dance floor to enjoy it and to sing along as loud as possible. And yet, I think to, like, so many people that maybe aren't into indie as much, they wouldn't have heard of it. But it's such a banger. Heavyweight champion of the world, River in the Makers. It's Absolute Radio, where real music matters. Let's do some Oasis in a second. Florence as well.
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Great to have Skin back on Absolute Radio, isn't it? She's back every single Sunday night, Skin from Skunk and Nancy, Big Summer, with her band performing at Wembley Stadium with My Chemical Romance. I went to one of those dates, though Skunk and Nancy weren't playing. Heck of a show. Oh, heck of a show. And also she's been touring with Alanis Morissette. So really, do you know what? When people say to you, how's your summer? And we're just like, do you know what? It was really hot, wasn't it? It was really hot. She's like, yeah, not too bad. Played Wembley Stadium and toured with Alanis Morissette. Not too bad. Anyway, she spoke a lot about what she's been up to this summer. She paid tribute to Dolly Parton as well on the first edition of The Skin Show this September. You can go and listen back on the Rayo app right now. She returns Sunday night, 10 p.m. on Absolute Radio.

0: All right, on the way, let's get into Thursday. In the next 20 minutes, something from Lenny Kravitz. I'm also going to do maybe the biggest song from 2004. Now, the biggest rock song of 2004. Actually, I don't know. There was a lot of bangers in 2004. Top three rock song in 2004.
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1: Oh, well, look, welcome to Thursday. I'm Jay Lawrence. This is Absolute Radio. I hope the beginning of the day is treating you well so far. Should we do some Green Day in a moment? Blossoms on the way as well after this.

Do you know what? Good music in the 90s is good music in the 2020s is good music in the 90s is good music in the 2020s. Good music is good music, and that's why Fatboy Slim is able to headline so many festivals here, there, and everywhere this summer, and still belting out the tunes and still sounding unbelievable. Praise you, Fatboy Slim. It's Absolute Radio, where real music matters. Blossom's headline Neighbourhood Weekender in May. Incredible. They were incredible. Great to have a conversation with them there as well. Now, if you missed the highlights from Neighbourhood Weekender, you should go and have a listen. It's live music from the likes of Blossoms, from Richard Ashcroft, from DMAs, from Cast, from Razorlight, from so many more as well, and conversations with the bands. I loved it. I loved speaking to them. Go and search Neighbourhood Weekender in the Rayo app.

The noughties is such a special decade to me. It's the year that I really grew up and like found what sort of music that I was into. And found like what music that I was going to be into for the rest of my life, really. And that's why I'm really excited that we are trying to find here at Absolute Radio the ultimate noughties anthem. It was a decade that brought us the iPod, social media, music, streaming, debuts from Coldplay and The Killers. And of course, it gave us the launch of Absolute Radio as well. So we're getting this chart together, a very special chart, celebrating the biggest songs of the decade. We need your help. We have given you a helping hand with a long list of massive noughties tracks to choose from. And because we only know, like, choosing one is just, like, too much of a big ask, isn't it? We're giving you three votes. Plus, another reason to get involved, just for voting, you'll be entered into a draw to win £500 cash. Head to absoluteradio.co.uk now to vote. And remember, Absolute Radio Noughties is available across the UK in Rayo and on your smart speaker. You can even vote for this one, you know, Arctic Monkeys, it's Mardi Bum.

0: very excited for the new Fleetwood Mac documentary, which is coming out, by the way, because it's got Fleetwood Mac, the actual band, the members of the band, their involvement in it, which is, I don't think it's happened before. So I'm very excited about that. So to celebrate, let's get Summer On from Fleetwood Mac. Let's do some Kings of Leon as well.
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1: 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Five words, five grand is back.

0: Oh, that's it from me. I'm Jay Lawrence. Lovely to be with you. Ben is in for Dave from 6. Up next is Dan Noble, isn't it? In the first 20 minutes, he has got the biggest song of 2026, and it is a big one. After a bit of Muse, I'll see you at 10 p.m.
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I'm Dan Noble. 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And right now, Muse.